0: Samo hitovi, samo hitovi, samo hitovi.
1: Let's get the party started. See you at the bar, you was hardly talking. That's when I knew that your heart was scarring. Friends to lovers need a part to star in. Like, wait, babe, let me

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ya. Now, now, sun is shining, the weather is sweet, yeah. Make you wanna move.

Beoguma servisi, jer vaš auto to zaslužuje. Beoguma.com. See you at the bar, you was hardly talking. That's when I knew that your heart was scarring. Friends to lovers need a part to star in light. Wait, babe, let me-

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I'm sorry, but the police are here. They've asked us to stop the party.

Impresum, TDI Radio, DOO Podgorica, osnivači Miloš Krđić 49%, Global Media Technology DOO Beograd 51%, adresa Crnogorskih Serdara 26 Podgorica, poreski identifikacioni broj 028 934 01.